0: Life can be messy, but you don't have to figure it out alone.
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0: Join pastors and best-selling authors Levi and Jenny Lusco on Hey, it's the Luscos for honest conversations about faith, marriage, family, grief, ministry, and all the unexpected moments in between. You'll laugh, you'll be encouraged, and you'll be reminded that God is faithful through every season.
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4: They're playing for making life easier for.
5: Well, the one thing is we have jihadists being elected all over the place. We have this, whether it's communism, jihadism. It's a lot of a friend of mine called up. He said, you know, really, you should use the word jihadist because that's what's happening. And I'm not sure that anybody, if you take a look at what happens in other countries, I think that's not going to be necessarily the way we want to live. But when you look at the radicalism and the craziness of the candidates and the stupidity of what they're suggesting, let's get rid of the Supreme Court, let's get rid of the presidency, let's get rid of the Senate. They want to get, you know, sometimes I'd like to get rid of the Senate too, but I don't say it.
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All right, big primary in Wisconsin. We pretty well know that the DSA, the communists, is going to win the run for the nomination to be governor in the state of Wisconsin. We know that. Francesca Hong up by like 20 points in all the polls, and I expect that she'll win. Even if it's close like Abdul El-Sayed in Michigan, she'll still pull that off. Meanwhile, the one that I'm watching that I find most fascinating is Darlene Graham, Lindsey Graham, the late Lindsey Graham's sister, who was appointed to the seat by the governor of the state of South Carolina, is now running 10 people in this field to replace Lindsey Graham for a six-year term. Ralph Norman seems to be in the best position. Ralph Norman, who's been on this program many times, is actually leading in some polls now. Graham is endorsed by President Trump. This could be one of the rare times he doesn't come out on top. But how it works is this. The two top vote-getters today will have a runoff election at the end of the month. And this is the one that I find fascinating, the race between Graham and Norman. There is a third candidate, Fry, Congressman Fry. He could be in the mix, but he seems to be trailing behind in the polling. We'll keep a close eye on it and have it all for you tomorrow, but it's interesting. I think Ralph Norman is the right choice, for the record, for the state of South Carolina. Did you know that over 90% of Americans don't get enough essential vitamins and minerals from food alone? And some research suggests natural vitamins may be superior to synthetic ones. 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